one thing that I was going to wait a while before we talked about. Maybe we'll talk about it now so you can think about it, because we all have to make some kind of plans for ourselves. It's a free concert from now on.

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And you damn well better treat each other that way, because if they don't, then we blow the whole thing. 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
2: Around the corner where I shelter is a bit of schism. The living out of stuff that if you believe or deceive, common sense says shouldn't receive. 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

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We're hungry, beware of our appetite. Distant drums ringing news of a kill tonight. The kill which I share with my passengers. We take our fill, take our fill, take our fill.

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0: 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Before the move, sit on the perspective. Mr. Quayle in a crevice, and watches from the...

my brain thinks bomb like bomb like my brain thinks bomb like bomb like.